0: tricolor. Puros trancazos.
1: I'm Ultima Morgan. Every year, almost 30,000 babies in America are born with birth injuries. It's every parent's worst nightmare. If your child suffered a birth injury, please call our firm to find out if we can help.
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